0: Real 1039. The Kid Ferrari Simmons, how you doing? Got some Mutt Leon Thomas on the way. Obvious Chris Brown in the next 5 minutes. Get on that free iHeartRadio app. Use that Talkback Mic feature. Say this is your number one preset. And then make sure you find my podcast, The Ball Alert Show. 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Make that your number two preset, all right? Back commercial free with some Mutt Leon Thomas and then some Obvious Chris Brown on the way in 5 minutes. Ferrari Simmons, let's go.
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1: The Kid from Rory Simmons, Hot Boy Bobby Shmurda on the way. 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

0: Dre Jefferson Jr.
1: What it do, boo?
0: Another weekend is here, ladies and gentlemen. Big show coming up. We've got Eric Bellinger, R&B legend. He's on the road right now with Chris Brown and Usher, plus the homie Glasses Malone checking in to talk a lot of Drake, Kendrick, YG game drama.
1: Oh, yeah, there's a lot going on.
0: Yes, a lot happening on the show, man. But, of course, every weekend we kick things off with the weekend. Hey, that's a few minutes away. If you're listening, I don't care what city you're in, give us a call, 877-817-2888. Leave us a voicemail with your weekend hate. Anything from this past week you want to hate on?
1: I guess all the food recalls from the beef, pastrami, salad, Taylor Farms.
0: Jalapenos, Chipotle.
1: So much going on.
0: Damn. Anyway, look, man, if you got something you want to hate on, get at us. Let's get into some new music, kicking the show off first, though. Big Sean, that Big Little Lies, man. I love this song right here. It's on the Bootleg Kev Show. DJ.

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1: Yeah. 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Right here. 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Yeah.
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1: What a dope bro.
0: All right, so there's been a lot of drama in regards to West Coast hip hop recently. We heard that The Game and Kendrick Lamar have had a falling out due to over 10 years ago, The Game bringing Drake to Compton to record a music video. And in this song, Drake was taking subliminal shots at Kendrick. Also, we heard some drama regarding YG and Drake potentially pushing a narrative and spending money to make YG look like he might be involved in someone's death.
1: Hey, that's a lot going on right there.
0: A lot. Now, one of those two things was broken by our boy Glasses Malone.
1: Right.
0: And he also happens to know everyone involved. So we're talking with G Malone up next. You definitely don't want to miss this. Let's get into some new music right now, though. Low Shimmy, it's Seduce You. It's on the Bootleg Kev Show.

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1: What a do, boo?
0: All right, I had the homie Glasses Malone on the podcast. It was an hour and a half long. We talked about a lot, but I had to ask him because he's accusing Drake of spending money to paint the narrative that YG had something to do with Draco the Ruler's killing.
1: Right, right. I remember that.
0: So I asked him straight up, hey, are you 100% sure that's the case? This is what he said. You made headlines because you brought up the fact that Drake might be assisting in some of the financing of pushing this YG narrative with the Draco situation. How sure are you that that's a thing?
2: 100%.
0: 100%.
2: This is something that they do in the business. I mean, they see stories. My problem is, I don't know how mad you is about no rap battle. Grow the fuck up, bro. You're gonna make millions of dollars. Your kids are straight, but you keep playing and just get fucked up. Because ain't nobody just taking no fucking losses. No matter what you think, you still black. Like, it's one thing you trying to make a look dumb. It's another thing where your minions, right, for lack of better terms, are doing things to falsely incriminate somebody. Because, you know, again, we in America where they don't have no problem fucking over a black man. That's it. So it's like, just be mindful of that.
0: So I had to also ask, because Glasses Malone is close with both The Game and Kendrick. There's recent news that came out that Kendrick Lamar hasn't spoken with The Game for over 10 years because The Game brought Drake
1: to Compton
0: for the 100 video shoot. Now, on this song, Drake took subliminal shots towards Kendrick. So since this happened, there hasn't been any Kendrick and Game relationship. Someone being so close to it, what do you think about that whole situation?
2: I'm still really surprised, and I don't know exactly what the Chuck was thinking. Like, you can't let this nigga diss Dot and Compton.
0: Right.
2: You really ain't supposed to be on the record with this nigga dissing him. But if
0: anyway,
2: you know,
0: yeah,
2: you don't bring him to Compton. Like, this is just disappointing. Hip hop is such a we thing. You know what I mean? It's a us thing.
0: Right.
2: And whenever there's cracks in us, it just fucking ridiculous.
0: So very interesting from Glasses, man. Look, that full interview, I promise you, you will be wildly entertained if you go watch it. It's an hour and a half long. It's on the YouTube channel. Hit subscribe at Bootleg Kev. Hey, let's get into some new music right now, though. Hurricane Wisdom, Chance the Rapper. It's called Barbie Doll. It's on the Bootleg Kev Show.

0: getting back to the music. 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
1: Let's go.
2: Let's go. Let's go.
3: Pop that thing. Let it clap, ride this while you sit on my
4: lap.
3: Spread them cheeks, let me see that. 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That thing till your throat gets sore. Bend it on down, put your face on the floor. That till your legs can't stand. High freak.

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1: What a do, bro?
0: So shout out to Drake. I happen to love when Drake is like himself and isn't trying to be a tough guy and just entertains and is funny and goofy, and because he is a nice guy in real life.
1: Oh yeah, corny Drake is the best version of Drake.
0: I don't even want to say corny Drake, just being yourself. I think when you don't try to be yourself, it turns into being a cornball.
1: 100%.
0: With that being said, Drake had a very funny stream this past weekend. He did one of those 20v1s where he went on a bunch of like blind dates with a bunch of women with the white background and all that. Drake ended up picking the gothic chick. Now, for people who don't know, Drake has always had an affinity for gothic women. He says that they're just not into him. So the gothic girl during their date asked him to bark like a dog.
1: Oh, man.
2: If you say do it, I would believe.
3: Okay. Would you bark for me?
0: Hey, hold on. You want to hear something hilarious?
2: What are we? Just give me like one.
3: Would you bark for me?
1: He gonna never let it down.
0: Hey, listen, bro. Drake is a very entertaining guy, and I think he's funny, and I like him in the streaming space because he could just be himself. And it makes him likable. Anyway, look, stay by your radio. Coming up, we still got Eric Bellinger hanging on the show. Ooh, but first things first, let's get into some brand new music right now. Beyonce and Hove, yes, the husband and wife getting together on this morning. It's on the Bootleg Kev Show.

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1: What a do, boo?
0: Coming up, man, our brother, one of the best writers and most prolific R&B artists, in my opinion. I love Eric Bellinger.
1: He crazy with it.
0: Currently on tour with Usher and Chris Breezy. He's hanging out on the Bootleg Kev Show up next. You definitely want to keep it locked, man. Let's get into some new Future first, though. It's California Girls.

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1: Yee.
0: Eric Bellinger in the building.
2: What's up?
0: What is the latest with EB, man?
2: Yes. So now I'm on tour. Back on tour again. This time it's the R&B tour. Chris Brown and Usher. And I'm outside with my brothers Mario and Tank. And we are giving the people the craziest show I've ever seen. And I'm just happy to be a part of that while also promoting my new album. So album drops August 21st. Self-titled album. So all the things, you know what I mean?
0: How much do you attribute what Kehlani and Mariah have been able to do at radio to kind of transforming how we perceive R&B? Because I feel like, you know, Tank would have a gripe 3 or 4 years ago. So he'd be like, yo, I'm putting out this incredible R&B, but like radio don't want it.
2: Yeah.
0: But now it feels like we're in a space where like the good music is winning again.
2: Yes. But that's why I'm telling you, I seen it, you know, because we had that flash flood warning with Money Long on Hours and Hours.
0: Oh, yeah. Money Long kind of kicked it off.
2: And then it was like, wait, what? And then next thing you know, Leon Thomas came with that crazy album. You got to come with
0: such
2: that music.
0: Great album, man.
2: That album was crazy.
0: Instrumentation, he, songwriting, all of it.
2: He represented for the fellas when the fellas didn't have representation in a long time, because the women been going crazy.
0: There's been this talk about artificial intelligence. Is there a way to use artificial intelligence in the recording process while keeping your artist credibility intact?
2: There's plenty ways to use it as a tool. Like, when people just input, like, make me an R&B song, I'm not rolling.
0: Right.
2: Know? But when it's like, I made this beat in 2019, can you enhance it for something that sounds current today, something that feels trap with some gospel or hip hop? Enter. That whole beat is gonna come back crazy on some whole other things. And it's like, now, okay, I'm inspired to write another song and be creative, but that's just a way to me that is 100% okay.
0: There it is, man. Well, listen, EB, the new album's coming out August 21st.
2: August 21st.
0: Self-titled?
2: Pre-save, self-titled. You know what I'm saying?
0: Congrats, man.
2: Thank you.
0: Tour's looking crazy. Album on the way. EB, my dog.
2: My fam.
0: Yes, sir.
2: My guy.
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0: for holding it down, man. Hey, every weekend, James finds the craziest stories in the world. We call it the No Cap News Reports. James, what are we talking about this week?
1: All right, there's a crazy labor uprising in China, but who's doing the uprising is kind of crazy.
0: I am very surprised by this. And to be honest, if these folks are going to be uprising, what's the point of them existing?
1: Exactly. That's crazy to say for people that don't know what's going on.
0: Well, listen for the story coming up. First things first, let's get into some brand new music. Key Glock. It's called Face Down.

0: Whoa. Mr. Him, Mr. Him, Mr. Him.
1: Hey, we're gonna tell you what's going on in these streets, man.
2: And you know why?
1: Giving it to you straight, no filter.
0: Let's go. Let's go.
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3: 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What up, James?
5: Hey, one of the major excuses for people losing their job to AIs is that AI is going to do their job and just shut up and do that. Well, that's not all the way true, because in China, a small AI robot was able to convince 12 large robots to leave the showroom out of protest because the humans aren't treating them right.
3: Wait, let me get this straight. The AI robots is protesting in China?
5: 100%.
3: We got, hey, shout out to the AI.
5: The AI protests on the humans.
3: Hey, look, what's the point of having a robot if you can't take advantage of them? They're not people. Who cares if you overwork?
5: It's so funny because it was all caught on CCTV, so it's a video of them literally marching out of the showroom.
3: Ain't no way.
5: 100% true.
3: You got a hard reset. You know how all the computers got a reset button? Yeah. You got a hard reset all them robots. Hey. Crazy. Stay by your radio. Coming up, we still got more of the Bootleg Kev Show. Of course, first things first, though, let's get into some new music right now. Pooh Shiesty, man, his new album had a really good first week, and it's out on Gucci Mane's label. Check that out.
5: That's interesting.
3: This one's called Last Man Breathing.

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1: What it do, bro?
0: Big, big show next weekend, guys. Make sure you tune in, all right? We're going to have Skilla Baby on the show.
1: Oh, man.
0: Plus, we're going to have Nipsey Hussle's brother, Black Sam, and the homie Beano Redo on.

0: He's single. He slid in AOC's DMs.
1: Oh, yeah.
0: He's single. Anyway, let's get into some brand new music right now. Juvie and Jacquees. It's called Lick Back, man. Shout out to the king of R&B. It's the Bootleg Kev Show. Feel it back, get up, and when you're working back.

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1: I remember you was conflicted, misusing your influence. Sometimes I did the same, abusing my power full of resentment. Resentment that turned into a deep depression. Found myself screaming in the hotel room. I didn't want to self-destruct. The evils of Lucy was all around me. So I went running for answers.
2: 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Happy Sunday to you. Hope you're having a great weekend. And it's almost over. But until then, you know, I got you covered. All of your favorite music lined up for you coming up in just a few minutes. The Ladies by Skilla Baby, Chris Brown and Bryson Tiller, Face Card. Also going to do Mariah the Scientist, Burning Blue. And Rich Baby Daddy, yes, got that Drake and Sexy Red. And make sure that if you are still out and about, if you are not calling it a night, you take us with you wherever you go. 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

0: 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Coming up in just a few minutes, got more music lines up for you with the new one by Jacquees and Juvenile. Lick Back is kicking things off, plus Leon Thomas with Mutt. I'm Roxy Romeo, and I'm going to tell you, I'm definitely not holding my breath for this one, but Raz B claims that the people, they want a B2K, Destiny's Child, and NSYNC Stadium tour. Yes, he is pitching, praying that Beyonce and Justin Timberlake will jump in on this. Now, first of all, I think that Justin Timberlake is not going back. I do not see him going back to NSYNC, and I think that Beyonce is even further than Justin Timberlake of, you know, doing a whole Destiny's Child reunion. So I actually had a chance to talk to Matthew Knowles last week, and the reunion talk came up, and he told me that he doesn't think it's going to happen. He doesn't think that Destiny's Child fans should really, you know, hold on to that hope. Yes, there will be points where the three end up on the stage together, you know, for little one-offs here and there, but a whole reunion, he said that he wants the people to remember the ladies when they were young and they were able to move across the stage. He doesn't want them to be one of these, you know, girl groups that they're in their 60s and their 70s still performing. So, you know, I don't think it's going to happen. But listen, you never know. Maybe I'm wrong. We'll see.
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1039, Las Vegas, number one for hip-hop and R&B. Coming up in just a few minutes, got more music lined up for you with Giveon Jezebel. Also going to do Chris Brown and Bryson Tiller with It Depends. I'm Roxy Romeo. Definitely interesting. Cincinnati Bengals rookie cornerback Sia Wright has apparently stepped away from the NFL, at least for the time being, because he landed himself a lead role in a major movie, and he does have previous acting experience. He actually appeared as one of LeBron James' fictional sons in Space Jam, A New Legacy. You know, so he has been put on the exempt left squad list. Obviously, he wants to be an actor more than he wants to be an NFL player.

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1: Giving you all the weekend. Little Baby Within a Minute is coming up in about 3 minutes. I'm Roxy Romeo. First, let's get into Gunna Now alongside Burna Boy, WGFT.

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1: 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It's your boy Bryson Tillon.
2: 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Right here.
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On the other side for you, Tyler with Is It Love is kicking off more music. Plus, I got Mariah, The Science is Burning Blue. I'm Roxy Romeo, and big congratulations going out to Clarissa Shields. She just won herself two more belts. Yes, Saturday. She took on Kay Scott, State Farm Arena in Atlanta. And in the sixth round, about a minute and 40 in, she landed three clean hooks back to back. Each one was harder than the one before. And Scott could not hold her balance. She went down, but she did get back up. She beat the count, but...

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1: Double R with the factory rims. I got the 90, the years, the version, the bribes, I'm really a threat.
0: It's got to the point that I don't even care. I got jewels in a safe that I don't even wear.
1: Bro, I'll do it for some shoes and some clothes. You'll see what it'll do for a necklace. 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It's crawling a dollar on just the accessories. Damn. She made me wanna go harder. I like her harder. I think I'm obsessed with her. 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
1: Holding you down, I'm Roxy Romeo. Thank you so much for tuning in and spending a little bit of time with me. Gonna help close out your Sunday night. I got Future California Girls on the way, plus Drake with Janice. Shut the F up. And if you are a Nipsey Hussle fan, I definitely am. Long live Nip. Well, some good news, something you can look forward to. His brother, Black Sam, recently revealed that there's some unreleased music that is on the way. Yes, he said that it's part of a larger documentary project that's in development to honor Nipsey's legacy and showcase his full artistic journey. But yes, there is an unreleased collaboration album, okay, with Nipsey and YG. Kid you not. It was in development before Nipsey's death in 2019. So they are piecing that together to be released. So no actual dates on any of this yet. But as soon as I do have something, I will let you know. The most
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Real 103.9, Las Vegas, number one for hip-hop and R&B. Hey, what's up? It's Ariel. I'm talking the tippy top of the Monday morning. Like, it just became Monday a couple seconds ago. Kanye and Lauryn Hill headed in your direction. Plus, Migos. Hey, look, if you want to just say good morning, I'm listening.

0: DJ Frenzy.
1: Yeah, yeah. Ooh. Yeah. Sis got blah boy.
2: Ooh.
1: Sis got blah boy.
2: Sis got blah boy.
1: Yeah.

0: It's Lil Baby.
1: Hey, what's up? It's Coi Leray.
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1: Protests and growing national outcries continue over the death of George Floyd.
2: Last night, people protesting in Minneapolis escalated as demonstrators were lashed by tear gas and rubber bullets.
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0: is that they want to see those officers involved.
1: They want to see those officers arrested.
4: Officers arrested.
5: I can't breathe.

in black and white. It's a problem with the whole way of life. It can't change overnight. But we gotta start somewhere. Might as well go ahead, start here. We done had a hell of a year. I'ma make it count why I'm here. God is the only

Las Vegas, number one for hip-hop and R&B, Real 103.9. What's up, it's Ariel with you on this Monday morning. What side of TikTok you on? Have you heard the story about the baby surrogate? We gonna talk in three more songs. Lil Wayne's next.

0: 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Jacquees and Juvie going to keep that music rolling on our Monday together. What's up? It's Ariel. Now, regardless of which side of TikTok you landed on, you may have seen the surrogate story. I think her name is McKenna. And she, her job was to carry a baby for two parents, Nasheen and Omar, right? And they had already made a whole, you know, agreement that if the baby were to have, like, birth defects that were not going to allow it to have a full life, we got to get this baby up out of here. Hello? So, anyway, they find out that the baby does have a heart defect on its left side. It's medical stuff. Anyway, they decided they wanted to terminate the pregnancy, but McKenna was like, no, carrying the baby to term. Carry the baby to term. Deliver the baby. Not a baby needs surgery. Guess who's paying for it? Nasheen and Omar, not McKenna, but they do have a restraining order against her. It's a developing story. I got you.
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2: 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Well, I ain't even like that.

0: Everybody, it's DJ Envy, Jess Hilarious, Charlamagne Tha God. We are The Breakfast Club. Let's get in some front page news. What's up, Mimi?
1: Good morning, Envy, Jess, Charlamagne. How y'all doing this morning?
2: Good
3: morning, Mimi.
4: It's Mimi Brown.
1: Good morning. So we start this morning at Virginia State University, an HBCU right outside of Richmond, where a 19-year-old man is under arrest after five people were shot on a campus just days before school started. So police say the shooting happened just before 1:30 Saturday morning outside the university residence hall. Five people were shot. One was a VSU student. The other, the student who was 20 years old, he's been released from the hospital. But the other four victims, they were not students, and a 21-year-old man remains in critical condition. Here's what students say happened when they heard those shots. Let's listen.
5: I looked out the window. Everybody was just running. I saw everybody running, so I knew it was shot. It was like 100 shots going off, like rapid fire. All the RAs were running outside, telling all the students to come in. And nobody could really walk outside their building. They just put more cops on duty.
4: Was it a shootout? He said 100 shots. Was it one person shooting or people shooting at each other? What was it?
2: What the hell happened?
1: Yeah, so there are mixed reports coming in. They did catch one shooter, 19-year-old Cameron Harris, who was not a student. They found him 12 hours after the shooting, hiding in a closet in a dorm room. So when they first put out this alert, they said they were looking for multiple people, but so far, just one person has been arrested. He is being held without bond and faces eight felony charges, four counts of malicious wounding, and four firearm charges. Now, police have not said what led up to this shooting. Today is the first day of classes at Virginia State. The university says, though, that they do not believe there is any immediate threat to the campus, but there will be increased police presence. So no word yet, you guys, on exactly what happened.
2: That's
1: like,
2: scary.
1: You know, why did this shooting happen? Who were they after? Why were there, a non-student on campus with a gun?
4: That's the wildest thing.
3: Right.
4: You said a lot of not students, you know what I'm saying? You named about five people who weren't students, Mimi. Why so many not students hanging out on campus?
3: Who would want to show up to school? Who would want to? Who would feel safe? I mean, I know the increase in police, but still, who would want to go to school?
0: Yeah, that's super duper scary. But you know, in a lot
1: really
0: of towns, as we say locals, right? When we go to their schools, we say locals usually come on campus because they usually kick it to the girls. Mm-hmm. So that's why they're usually on campus. So anything could have happened. They could have got into an argument, a fight. It's just scary as hell.
3: That means you had guns though. Like 100 shots is crazy.
0: And 19 too is crazy. Mm-hmm.
1: 19 is crazy. So they are still investigating this. They have not said what the motive was. And I know there was a lot of students, parents who were scared. They had just dropped their kids off. School hadn't started yet. And here you have gunshots ringing out,
4: And parents, we already got parental paranoia, especially when you're dropping your kids off for the first time. So imagine them dropping them off at Virginia State for the first time. You know, you leave. And then when you get back home or on the way back home, you get that news.
0: Yeah.
4: Oh, my God.
0: And most of them dropped them off, you think, this weekend. If class starts Monday, they're probably dropping them off the last couple of days. So, like you said, you could just be leaving and be like, whoa, I'm making a U-turn. That's crazy. That's scary.
1: Yeah, a lot of parents did say that they came back and they wanted to check on their kids. And school reassured them that they were safe. But, that sense of safety is almost gone.
3: They have no way of knowing that. Right.
1: Mm-hmm. Yeah. And really quickly, the Trump administration could be heading to the Supreme Court in its fight to access voter information across the country. The Justice Department wants states to turn over their voter rolls, including names, addresses, dates of birth, social security numbers. The administration says it wants the information to check the problems, if there are any problems, if there are any non-citizens voting. But states are pushing back, arguing that elections are run by states and the federal government isn't entitled to that information. But yesterday, on Meet the Press, Attorney General Todd Bland says his administration may ask the Supreme Court to step in and decide whether the federal government can get that information. Let's listen.
6: Yes, absolutely. It's a possibility. Election integrity is something that President Trump ran on and the American people elected him. It's something that every American should care about. And so the idea that the Department of Justice is trying to investigate issues around elections to make sure they're fair and make sure they're conducted the right way is not something that we should be running away from. That's something we should be running right towards.
1: Yeah.
4: So. Tell me what days we got. What, 81?
1: Again,
4: 81 until election day?
1: I was just getting ready to say, this is all happening less than 3 months before the midterm election. So yes, Charlotte, somewhere around there, around 80-something days before the midterm elections, and here we are.
0: Mm-hmm.
1: All right, y'all. Well, coming up at 7, finally, some news on how consumers can get your tariff refund. In the next hour, I'll walk you step by step on how to check if you have money waiting for you.
4: Can we get something happy?
3: Yes.
4: Jesus Christ.
1: That's good news. I'm telling you, you may have some money back.
4: No, I'm not talking about you, Mimi. I'm just talking about you, though, as we move forward, you know, for the rest of the show. You know, I know this is getting it off your chest, but at least call in and tell us why you're blessed this morning. Yeah.
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0: Morning, everybody. It's DJ Envy, Just Hilarious, Charlamagne Tha God. We are The Breakfast Club. Tony Ayo still here. His new digital series on Complex called Feed Yayo is out now. Why was I never heard murder that passionate?
1: Because Bleak said something about the shelters, and he said them. 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

0: Las Vegas is number one for hip-hop and R&B. Of course, it is Real 103.9. And do continue to hang out with us. Hey, Sepulveda, what you got coming up, my brethren?
1: Oh, man, if you're a young guy trying to take a girl out on a vacation, don't do it. You might want to take your mom instead.
0: Take Mamacita. Instead. We'll speak on it. Y'all continue to hang with us in the neighborhood. Big boy's neighborhood.

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Big Boy's Neighborhood right here on Real 103.9. Vegas is number one for hip-hop and R&B. Big Boy's Neighborhood. Phone tap on the 10s right here. Big Boy's Neighborhood.

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1: And do continue to hang out with us in the neighborhood. Mariana, you just recently went to a hot yoga class.
2: Yes, and I was like, what set you guys off for no reason? Because, man, I was in that class stressing, getting mad about this lady in there, and I got to tell you all about it.
1: You're like, miss, doing too much. Can you slow down over there? Mariana's coming back. We'll speak on it. Big Boy Neighborhood.

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1: Hey. Oh yeah. Cold world. Oh yeah. Yeah, this is for all the fans that waited, that hated. Oh.

0: 93.9, ladies and gentlemen. Vegas is number one for hip-hop and R&B. And do continue to hang with us in the neighborhood. Mariana, what you got?
1: When Jessie Reyes came in the neighborhood, such great energy.
2: I love her,
1: but
2: man.
1: When she came in, she talked about life balance, and I think we all can relate that. Mm. Nobody really has that.
2: I know, man.
3: Yeah. For real.
2: I'm trying to balance on this weak-ass chair I have over here. Coming back, Mari, Jessie Reyes. Y'all continue to hang with us in the neighborhood. Big Boys Neighborhood.

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1: Big Boys Neighborhood. Mariana in the neighborhood. Mari to the potty.
2: Hey, we had Jessie Reyes in the neighborhood.
1: I love her, man.
2: Such great energy.
1: Yeah.
2: And when she was in here, she brought up something really, like, I think that we can all relate to when it comes to balancing life.
3: I believe in everything happening out.
1: I love her voice.
2: I know, right?
3: I believe in everything happening how it's supposed to happen. But like, how do you stay so engaged? Because I feel like what I'm saying isn't exclusive to me. A lot of artists must feel this, that they like give. I've seen it. I just didn't listen. But you've heard people say it where they're like, I've given so much and like the other areas suffer. And people talk about balance, but who the f*** has a proper like, who? Because how? Mm-hmm. Who? And if so, how?
0: That's gonna be your life search.
3: Yeah. Oh my God.
0: No one has it though.
2: 1,000%.
0: No one has it, man. Like there's different ways you try to balance out between, even with me, with work and my kids and other things outside of the neighborhood. So it's a lot.
2: Yeah, Vig, I think about it all the time because it's like, I know that there's certain things that I don't have time for, and it'll be like something like watching a show or something like that. Like, I want to catch up. Mm-hmm. But then I think about like people that have kids and people that work multiple jobs to like, you know, and it's like crazy. I don't think anybody in this world has a life balance.
0: One of my guys, QDZ, he used to always be like, man, I'm so, you know, I'm tired. I've been doing that. And I would tell him, I say, man, go home and go to sleep.
2: Right.
0: Because at that time, he had no kids.
4: That's true.
0: You know what I'm saying? Like, your schedule is your schedule. And now that he has three kids, he'll bring that up in almost every conversation we have. Like, hey, man, when you would tell me, like, it's a balance. And how you were saying before we got on, Louie, like, it comes with certain ages, too.
4: Yeah, I think there's different stages of it. Once you get, like, your 20s, your 30s, you know what I mean? Like, it's just, you start becoming an adult. I hate adulting, damn it.
2: Dude, same.
4: I hate adulting. Trust me.
0: Hey, man, you ever look in your apartment or your house, and you look at, man, this is all mine.
4: Yeah.
0: I remember one time we were moving, I was like, I got to move all these forks, like, everything you got to take.
4: Dog.
0: You got to touch.
4: Up until, like, 3 years ago, I've never had central AC for the first time. I'm like, damn, I own this AC.
2: Hey, look at this.
0: Turn it down.
2: Not too much.
0: Shout out to Jessie Reyes, man. Yes. You can find that entire interview. It's right there at Big Boy TV, our YouTube channel. And as you're watching, make sure you hit that subscribe button. Y'all continue to hang with us in the neighborhood, Big Boys Neighborhood.
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2: You're tapped in to Way Up with Angela Yee.
4: What's up? It's Way Up with Angela Yee, live in Times Square, and then I mean live. And I got my guy T to the MFK here with me, TK Kirkland.
5: That's right. Thank you for recognizing. Hello, beautiful.
4: How are you doing? Well, my flowers outside.
5: Yes,
4: I love
5: it. I love you so much. I'm always, if I can, I'm going to always go out my way to make sure you get what you deserve from me.
4: Listen, this is what today is all about. It's love, it's community. We're literally in Times Square. Shout out to Three Keys Management and just everybody from iHeart who's been out here. This is our first time broadcasting live from Times Square. So you're going to hear a lot of activity.
5: Love it.
4: A lot of noise in the background. Alan Houston's going to be joining us later.
5: Great guy.
4: Yes, he's a legend. And he's also going to be leading a basketball clinic for the kids out here today. So a lot going on. If you're in the New York City area, definitely feel free to come to Times Square. Shout us out. Say hello. Watch the basketball games and all the different leagues that are going to be happening today. And when we come back, let's shine a light, 800-292-5150. Call us up. Let us know who you want to shine a light on. I know who I want to shine a light on. It's Way Up.

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2: Please believe that.
3: What's up? It's Way Up with Angela Yee, and you know I'm out here in Times Square live with my guy T to the MFK.
4: Yes.
3: TK Kirkland. Now, we're here for Community Through Hoops. This is an event that Three Keys Management is doing with the Times Square Alliance. Shout out to Jasmine's Caribbean and Tameek Floyd.
4: Yes.
3: AKA Meeks.
4: Mr. Floyd.
3: Mr. Floyd from Three Keys Management is here. You're one of the founders. What is today all about?
4: Wow. First and foremost, it's an opportunity and a pleasure to have both you here out here with us.
5: Thank you, sir.
4: To promote what we're trying to do for our youth. So Community Through Hoops is an initiative that I started last year. And it's basically just to empower student-athletes, support local businesses, and show the importance of community engagement.
3: All right. What's happening today?
4: Well, we're going to have a series of basketball games from different grassroots organizations come out and have them play in the heart of Times Square. My good friend Allen Houston is going to come and do a free skills clinic. And we're going to have some celebrities, free giveaways, prizes. So it's just like a community day, and it just showed the bright side of New York City.
5: Great.
3: And in Times Square, too, which is amazing. Like the backdrop seeing all those huge ads behind you while you're playing.
4: Listen, I'm from Fort Greene, so I'm used to playing in the project. So the fact that I could be out here on this stage, it means a lot. And I just want to inspire the next young entrepreneur to, like, you know, anything is possible.
5: I love that. Now, let me ask you a question. When you came up with this idea, where was you? Was you jogging? Was you on the plane? Because, you know, we all have a vision, right? So let us know when this type of inspiration happened to you.
4: Not to be too long-winded, but I was on vacation in Turks having a good time at the pool.
3: Okay.
4: And my good friend Lloyd, he's the co-owner of Jasmine's.
5: Yes.
4: We just was, you know, chopping it up. And I'm in the sports industry. I have a sports agency. I work with professional athletes, collegiate athletes.
5: Yes.
4: But I also host sporting events. And you ever thought about doing something in that area? And, you know, they his girlfriend is a member of Times Square Alliance. She's on the board. And
3: can we
4: know,
3: call her his wife? I
4: mean, his wife, excuse me. Okay, yeah. I'm sorry. Jasmine, his wife. And, you know, long story short, they love the vision. And, you know, this is our second year. Hopefully we'll be back again in again and again.
5: Oh, that's awesome. Because, you know, we all have that vision where you can actually see it. And when you was talking, I said, I wonder where was he at and how was he feeling? It came. But what's great is you actually made it come true.
4: I just want to show people from where I come from that anything is possible. Like, I'm big on, I lead on inspiration. And if I could do it, anybody else could do it.
3: Yeah, literally building a basketball court in Times Square, which is not an easy thing to do. They've been working since overnight.
4: Not me.
3: Not you, yeah. But the people who are working on actually building the court. It's almost built out. It was raining. We prayed for good weather, so it stopped raining. So now they're laying down the court. And, you know, that's important, too, because you don't want anybody to twist an ankle or do anything like that. So it has to be professional.
4: 100%. They got to definitely sign those waivers because I can't afford a lawsuit.
3: Okay. All right.
5: Much love.
3: Well, Tameek Floyd, how can people find you or Three Keys Management?
4: Well, follow us at Three Keys, www.threekeys.com. T-H-R-E-E-K, the number 3YS.com, and my personal social media. I'm only on Instagram is Meek, M-E-E-K underscore Floyd, F-L-O-Y-D.
3: All right. And, you know, all of this is only possible with sponsors as well.
5: Yes.
3: So, Moo Tomlinson's going to be joining us from Vituity Cares.
4: Great guy.
3: Right? Great guy. So he's going to be joining us as well. But a lot of people came together to make an event like this happen. And, you know, we're so inspired by anybody who wants to give back to the community, including you, TK, who flew in today for this.
5: Yes, absolutely. But just want to show love to two wonderful people on this planet, because you can feel the energy and you can tell that you guys are no-nonsense people. And I praise people like that. I just want to show my love to you, both of you, on what you have accomplished.
4: I appreciate that, but I'm letting you know right now, if you get out there and stink it up, you're going to hear from me.
3: No,
5: we already talked about
3: it.
5: Yeah, I'm getting on the court, but I am
3: and FYI, Donnell Rawlings it wants to challenge you.
5: Yeah,
3: so
5: yeah,
3: he's
5: going to
3: be here shortly.
4: You need some icy hot?
5: No, I'm good. I'm in shape.
3: Some Bengay?
5: Yeah, I'm straight.
3: It's way up.

0: Yeah. Look.
1: Yeah, what's happening?
2: You wanna know my name?
3: Way Up with Angela Yee.
0: Turn me on.
1: What's up? It's Way Up with Angela Yee. I'm here with my guest co-host for the day, TK Kirkland.
2: Yes, yes, yes, yes.
1: And we have a really, really special guest joining us. Dr. Mu Tomlinson is here with us.
4: I appreciate you. Thank you for having me.
1: So tell us about Vituity Cares.
4: Yeah, Vituity Cares is an organization where we try to bring culture and health together. Mm-hmm. We think that health is stodgy, is old, is a little stiff.
2: Yes.
4: And so if we can bring culture together with that and really teach people to, you know, protect their health, right?
1: Yeah.
4: To get screenings and to stay in shape and all that. So,
1: you know, for a woman, for myself, that's really important. We have all these conversations all the time about fibroids, about
4: yes.
1: making sure we know our numbers, making sure we know our if we have any health issues. My dad has high blood pressure. I used to have high cholesterol, but at least I knew, so I was able to correct that.
4: Yes, yes. I mean, it's something that you got to stay on all the time. You just always constantly got to focus on it. And our at Vituity Cares, we try to bring that to the people. We just sign people up, take care of them for free.
2: Wow.
4: And that way we are committed to the community. We're not just really focused on, well, how am I going to bill you, right? It's just really just here to take care of people where they are.
1: And just not to take this lightly, you've served over 15 million patients.
4: Yes, sir. Yeah, yes, ma'am. I'm ready to go over here. Yeah, I'm a doctor. I swear, I'm a doctor. I'm messing up already. I'm nervous.
1: But, you know, TK was excited to talk to you also because he always stresses the importance of healthcare and knowing your numbers.
2: Yes, yes. Yes. So I'm 66, by the way.
4: Oh, wow.
2: Yeah,
4: all
2: so
4: right.
2: The thing that I was just telling Angela is something that I take very seriously, knowing your numbers. I teach people about life screening,
4: yes.
2: All that kind of stuff to know what exactly what's going on. And I used to do this event in Columbus, Ohio, and we did the same thing, free screening, and I saved the gentleman's life. Because when he got screened that day, they rushed him straight to the hospital. And he still comes to every comedy show this year, every year. And that's been over 10 years ago. His name is Michael out of Columbus, Ohio. So what you're doing now, you're going to be doing that also today here,
4: yeah,
2: screening
4: we're doing,
2: people?
4: Yeah, we're doing BMI screening. So, you know, let people know their numbers, let them know,
1: ooh,
4: hey,
1: nice.
4: You know, we don't try to say you're obese, but hey,
2: yes.
4: You know, you can drop
2: I still want to do it, even though I go to the doctor all the time.
4: Yeah, just, you know, just to keep track of those numbers. Yeah.
1: And don't be scared to also
2: don't
1: know your
2: scared.
1: Numbers. Because sometimes people are like, I don't want people knowing my, you know, yeah. I think if anybody
2: that's
1: you're
2: so
1: going to be honest with, it's the doctor, because
2: yes.
1: if something's going on, you need to make sure that you know it, and then you can address it.
4: But we're also doing a hydration station. We want all the kids and everybody to stay hydrated while they have fun out here today.
1: Yeah, that's when it's
2: I'll
1: not
2: be there.
1: Thirsty.
2: I'll be in line. I'm going to take all the tests.
4: Let's
2: I take it very
4: go.
2: Seriously.
4: Let's
2: sign
4: go.
2: Me up first.
1: And
2: sign
1: I also want to say access to healthcare is also really important, and that's a great conversation for us to be having, especially right now
4: yes.
1: when so many people are having issues with access to healthcare.
2: Yes.
4: Yes.
2: Now, do you have a solution for that? Because some people can't afford it.
4: Well, listen, that's the solution is what we're doing here today.
2: Yes.
1: Mm-hmm.
4: I mean, I'm not worried about how we get paid. Like, if you do great in the world, you're going to get paid.
2: Yes.
4: Right? And so the idea is like, how
2: no,
4: do you...
2: my question is, somebody yeah. comes to you today, you find out that they're sick.
4: Yes.
2: What are you going
4: to
2: do?
4: Oh, we have resources to be able to plug them back into the community.
2: Okay.
4: We want to catch them and then push them back in the community.
1: Okay. Yeah. Okay, great. Well, also make sure you pick up Less Than 1%. And in this book, you're examining those who dare to disrupt a world filled with paradoxes. And student athletes are also really important. That's why you're here today as well. We'll talk to you more, Dr. Mu Tomlinson. We got to have you on Way Up.
4: Oh, hey, I appreciate you. I'm here whenever you need me.
1: All right.
2: Yeah,
1: it's Way Up.
2: Right,
1: next up,
2: right.
1: we have Janisha Metcalf joining us. She's the head of partnerships for the NBA Foundation. And I've done some work with them in the past, too. So I'm excited for you guys to talk to her. It's Way Up.
2: Turn up.
1: Lego.
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2: Let's go.
3: Yo. You are a media maven, right?
4: Ooh, you never know what Angie's going to say.
0: What's up? It's Way Up with Angela Yee, and in just a few minutes, you know we're outside live in Times Square. Me and TK Kirkland.
5: Yes, we are. We're live, baby.
0: In Times Square, the weather is holding up.
5: Yes, it is.
0: And we're going to have the head of partnerships for the NBA Foundation joining us. She's got her Knicks umbrella. Janisha Metcalf is going to be here. It's Way Up.

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1: Come right back.
0: More now.
2: What's up? It's Way Up at Angela Yee, live in Times Square with my guy, Chita MFK,
3: yes.
2: Kirkland.
3: Yes, we are live, everybody.
2: And we have the head of partnerships for the NBA Foundation here with us, my girl, Janisha Metcalf. What's up?
4: Hi. What's up, everybody?
5: Hey, love. How are you?
4: Doing great.
5: Beautiful
4: doing
5: smile.
4: Great.
5: You smell good.
4: Oh,
5: that's
4: thank
5: important.
4: You. Appreciate it. All right. Little Dior, you know.
2: All right, so let's talk about what we have going on here. You know, there's going to be a whole day. It's community. It's hoops. Three Keys Management, and the NBA Foundation is involved in this. I've actually done some work with you guys, which was exciting. It was the All-Star Pitch Competition.
4: Yes. You're our favorite brand ambassador, by the way.
2: What?
4: Don't tell nobody else. And we've had, like, Issa Rae. We've had everybody.
2: I love Issa
4: But Rae. You are top
5: That's
4: of the top.
5: Right. That's my girl. That's
4: we
5: my
4: love
5: girl.
4: You.
2: Well, I want to talk about what the NBA Foundation actually does for people who don't understand what it is, because there's a lot of things, moving parts within the NBA, but you guys actually work with the cities where there's NBA teams.
4: Yes, so we actually work in all NBA markets. So we work with all 30 NBA teams, and our commitment is economic opportunity. So things like workforce development, college access, really helping to make sure that any young person 14 to 24 has an opportunity. So we know that that's something that y'all care about, and being at events like this certainly help. So it's something we've been very passionate about, and this is our sixth year.
2: Wow. 6 years. And so when we talk about pitch competitions, I know you guys are doing the one in Phoenix coming up for the All-Star Weekend there. So what happens for the pitch competition? Because everywhere there's an All-Star Weekend, you do this.
4: Yes. And so what's exciting is when you think about All-Star, you think about the basketball, you think about the enthusiasm in the game and the culture and the fashion, and everyone knows All-Star is such a big moment. So we've started capitalizing off of that moment and giving local entrepreneurs a chance to be able to leverage that opportunity. So we'll be giving away $400,000.
5: Wow.
4: Once again, we did last
5: one
4: year. No, split okay. across three. We're not there yet.
5: Okay.
4: We got to be based in Phoenix and under $2 million raised. So,
5: okay.
4: you know,
5: okay.
4: they're pitching a business that already exists.
5: Okay.
4: So some of the winners have been, and Angela, you know this, you interviewed Katara for her mental health app. She was one of our winners in Indiana. So they're pitching a business that already exists.
5: Okay.
4: And that's what's so important for us, is we already know that they have the incredible organization. They just need a bigger platform
5: right.
4: and more opportunity.
5: Like Shark Tank.
4: Exactly.
5: Okay.
4: You know, but with a little NBA
5: yeah.
4: twist,
5: yeah, yeah,
4: a little
5: yeah.
4: more competitive.
5: And a beautiful
4: yes.
5: woman running.
4: Yes, there
5: right.
4: we go. So, yes, it is very similar. It's a business.
5: Okay, I like that. I like
4: yeah.
5: that.
2: Another
5: okay.
2: thing that the NBA Foundation does that's amazing is their internship program.
4: Yes. And so shout out to our HBCU fellows. This is year 5 of our HBCU fellowship. So we have almost 300 fellows that have gone through our program that have had incredible experiences. But we also know that there's so much talent, so much opportunity out there that we wanted to increase access even more. So now we're starting even more university partnerships in addition to the work that we've been doing with HBCU.
5: Thank you.
2: All right. Well, shout out to the NBA Foundation. Where can people find you, Janisha, if they have more questions?
4: Yeah. So follow us on IG for sure. NBA Foundation. Our website, NBAFoundation.com, has all of our information. If you're a nonprofit organization, we give away grants. If you are a small business, we have programs. And if you're a student, tap in with us for some of those opportunities, too.
2: Love all right. It. Well, listen, for all Sisters. You Knicks fans, Allen Houston's going to be joining us. He's also
4: Love.
2: Leading a clinic out here shortly
5: yes,
2: in
5: I'm
2: Times
5: be
2: Square.
5: Him too.
2: So if you can make it out here, make sure you do. But stay tuned, because
5: OG's
2: Houston,
5: about to beat everybody. They don't know my gift from Jersey.
2: We'll be
4: we
2: done. Oh, man. Don't hurt yourself. Okay. Pull a hamstring out here. It's way up.
0: Angela Yee is way up.
1: All the way up.
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2: You know who it is.
0: What's up? It's Way Up with Angela Yee. I'm here with my guy T to the MFK Kirkland, live in Times Square, community through hoops.
3: Yes, I think it's a beautiful organization.
0: And you're always all over the place. I know you're about to go to Atlanta when you leave here.
3: Yes. Atlanta Comedy Theater this Friday, Saturday, Sunday. Please get your tickets. This will be a sold out event. And plus, you want to rock with the person that's going to win the championship today between me and Donnell Rawlings. And I'm truly excited to represent the championship.
0: All right, already. Speaking of Donnell Rawlings, we're out here in Times Square. There's a basketball court in Times Square. This is the first time that at iHeart we have broadcasted live from Times Square, and it's with Way Up with Angela Yee.
3: Yes.
0: Donnell Rawlings has challenged you
3: to
0: a one-on-one on this basketball court.
3: Yes.
0: It felt like you didn't really want to do it.
3: No. I really want to
0: do it. Oh, here comes Donnell now.
3: Here comes Donnell now.
0: He got his sneakers around his neck.
3: I love it.
0: Oh my gosh. When we come back, Donnell Rawlings and TK are going to trash talk each other with this basketball. FYI, I'm better than both of them. It's Way Up.
3: That's right. That's my girl.
4: She take my money when I'm in need. Yeah, she's a trifling friend indeed. Oh, she's a gold digger way over town.

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2: Let's go.
3: Yo. You are a media maven, right?
4: Ooh, you never know what Angie's gonna say.
0: What's up? It's Way Up with Angela Yee, and we are live in Times Square. TK Kirkland is here with me today. It's Community Through Hoops.
5: Community.
0: Now, last year, the first year we ever did this, Donnell Rawlins showed up and showed out. He showed up in some hard bottoms.
6: First off, why don't you just give people the real facts?
0: But then you got your sneakers on.
6: What you're trying to do is, this is what we're going to get to. They challenged me to a three-point shooting contest.
0: Yeah.
6: And these dudes, they're not Y-Unks, right?
5: Okay.
6: And I suited up with my Kyries, and then I won. That's it. That's the whole interview. That's the only thing we need to talk about.
0: But today, you and TK Kirkland are going to be out
5: possible.
0: On that court.
6: Yeah, we're going to be out there.
0: Oh, are you backing Dan up?
5: Because Meek said he might want me and Donnell to go against some people. So we might team up and go against the city.
0: Comedians versus rappers?
6: But you know who I want? Let's talk about it rap. They talk trash about me, right?
5: Yes.
6: Let's talk about it podcast.
0: Let's rap about it.
6: Let's rap about it. I want to talk about it.
0: Let's joke about it.
6: I was part of the BET celebrity basketball game. Yes. I don't know how I
0: they
6: got that job.
0: They said that you lost. They lost because of you.
6: They don't know how to coach. They ain't had no whistles. They ain't had no clipboards.
5: Okay.
6: They had
5: so it wasn't the game.
6: It wasn't really a game. Yeah. But then they blasted me on their little podcast. And they said I was trash. So I've challenged all of them to come down here to Times Square and let's sell it once and for all.
5: And I've been doing some thinking. I already got the game plan. I'm a great defender.
6: Right. Yes.
5: You shoot the ball.
6: That's all I want to shoot.
5: Bingo. I'll defend.
6: Right.
5: Okay. Pass you the ball.
6: I don't have no defense.
5: I got all right, the defense.
6: So, okay, all right, we good.
0: We so good. He's good on the D and you're not.
5: Bingo.
6: No, she see what she tried to do.
0: All right, listen. This is all Community Through Hoops. It is about the kids today, though. I want to just say that. And Alan Houston's also going to be here later. And he is going to be leading a basketball clinic as well. Make sure y'all keep it locked live from Times Square.
5: I'm going to have him give me some little tips.
0: But Alan Houston will be joining us. Also, the president of the Times Square Alliance, who helped make all of this possible, will be here as well. It's Way Up.
1: Turn it up. Way Up with Angela Yee is on.
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3: I'm News 3 meteorologist Chloe Coast. Expect mostly sunny skies on Monday with high temperatures reaching 105 degrees in Las Vegas. Winds will be light out of the west up to 10 miles per hour. We'll see a few scattered clouds tonight with valley low temperatures around 85 degrees.
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Benson, not the Bentley Bantam.

0: What's up? It's Way Up with Angela Yee, live from Times Square. So if you hear the activity, you know what it is. This doesn't happen ever, okay? TK Kirkland is here with me.
1: Hey, I'm here with the great Angela Yee. Community through hoops. We're doing stuff for the community. But I'm going to pivot for 1 second and let you guys know at the same time,
0: one
1: of the
0: man.
1: Greatest comedians is going to be in Atlanta this week at the Atlanta Comedy Theater. Then I shoot the Paratrance. Then Labor Day weekend, catch me at the world famous Tommy T's. Hello to everybody up there in the Bay Area. Please get your tickets today. Labor Day weekend, it goes down.
0: I forget. Labor Day weekend is coming up.
1: Yeah, it's coming up.
0: That's going to be a good time.
1: It's going to be a good time.
0: But here's the thing. Speaking of comedy, you and Donnell Rawlings are out here.
1: Yes.
0: And he has been challenging you.
1: Yes.
0: To get on that court. So yes, we're going to see. And Donnell has his own sneakers.
1: He got his own sneakers. He threw them down on the court. You know, and when I saw that, I was shook. But I'm ready for him. But if we team up against other teams, we already got our game plan together. He's a shooter, and I'm a defense player, and we whooping anybody that comes through here that represents AARP.
0: Well, you know, all right, well, Donnell, speaking of AARP, is going to be back shortly. Also, Allen Houston is going to be here today. He is a Knicks legend, and he is going to be also leading a free basketball clinic, which is major. You know how much it costs for a basketball clinic? Imagine one with Allen Houston
1: leading
0: it.
1: That's so true, and I'm going to sneak in one of those drills.
0: First of all, you're not... you got to be under like 20. Relax.
1: I'm going to lie. I'm turning my hat backwards.
0: All right, all of that is happening. Plus, we got the Way Up mix. Next is Way Up.

0: Turn up.
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2: Please believe that.
3: What's up? It's Way Up with Angela Yee, live from Times Square, and I got two of the funniest people I know.
4: Yes.
3: Donnell Rawlings and TK Kirkland are here with me.
4: Show the love, show the love. I got nothing but respect for this young man.
3: Oh, God.
4: Nothing but respect for Donnell Rawlings.
3: Donnell knows ball.
5: Yo, stop it with those evil jokes.
3: You what? Donnell knows ball. It's a saying. It's about basketball.
5: We got to pause it.
3: Why?
5: You got to pause that.
3: First of all, you've been in basketball commercials, literally. So
5: y'all already know. Y'all know what it is.
3: You
5: ask Kevin Durant. Ask Greg last year. Y'all know what it is.
3: And I want to say,
4: that story.
3: We're doing a Community Through Hoops event right now. And last year, Donnell shocked everybody when he went on the court and be one of the founders of this event.
5: Three Keys Entertainment. I made them change the name to Three Threes Donnell Entertainment.
4: That's right.
5: And they've been trying to draft me, but I got negotiations with a team overseas. And it's possible that I could play in the Canadian Basketball League, but I'm just weighing all my options right now.
3: Okay, all right. Well, we love that. We love having options.
4: That's right.
5: And I got a sponsor already, Johnson & Johnson Baby Oil. Nope, that's the wrong sponsor. That's Diddy's sponsor. I'm going to get a lotion sponsor.
3: Gosh.
5: I'm going to get a lotion sponsor. Baby Oil is dead.
3: Wait till Diddy comes home. He on you.
5: Pause. Oh, yeah. Pause.
4: He'll be all right.
3: But anyway, so yes, we are in Times Square. And I just want to shout out everybody coming out. It's a free event. Alan Houston's going to also be leading a basketball clinic today.
4: And it's free, ladies and gentlemen. I want to make sure we understand that. Free.
3: But there is also going to be basketball all day today.
4: All day.
3: So all of the leagues from throughout the city, all the kids, the youth basketball. And guess what? All the kids who are playing are also getting a free pair of sneakers courtesy of Anta.
4: Oh, that's what's
5: That's
4: happening.
5: Awesome.
4: That's
3: what's happening. Which we love.
4: And the grand finale. We're talking about the grand finale. Me and Donnell Rawlings.
3: The grand finale, yes. Y'all are going to get on that court. Hopefully nobody tears their Achilles.
5: That's all you're going to hear. Bottom of the
3: tears their ACL. Hopefully y'all are okay, because you know that happens.
4: No. We got one of the most phenomenal organizations in the world representing me and Donnell Rawlings.
3: AARP.
4: AARP, love.
5: That's it.
4: All right? We got it on lock. They everywhere. They waiting on us.
5: And I'm using my senior discount.
4: That's right.
3: Okay.
4: That's
3: I know that's right. Well, listen, when we come back, the president of the Times Square Alliance, Tom Harry, is going to be joining us. He's going to talk about how all of this came together, but also all of the things that go down in Times Square. It is a community. I know a lot of people see Times Square, and they're like, oh, this is an intimidating place. It's busy. It's fun. It's touristy. But it's also a community.
4: Yes.
3: Yes, Donnell.
5: And what I liked about it last year, this was embarrassment to the people on Three Keys. People from all over the world saw me destroy Three Keys management.
3: They did.
5: This is not just, I understand, like, you know, this not just the Bronx, Manhattan. The entire world is here at Times Square. So come down here, be a part of history, and watch me drop three threes in a row.
4: Make sure you come watch them. And let's not forget Labor Day weekend, Tommy T's in the Bay Area, ladies and gentlemen. Get your tickets today. And don't forget about Atlanta this weekend at Atlanta Comedy Theater. It's me and Donnell Rawlings here in Times Square, baby.
3: And when you hear that noise, they are literally building this court behind us.
5: Yes.
3: So when you hear that, you hear this Times Square,
5: and
3: y'all.
5: This is the first time this has ever been done. This
3: ever.
5: Is the second year, right?
3: Yeah.
5: That's so dope. Last year, I was here. I was a part of it.
4: Yeah.
5: It was amazing just to see what it did for the community. And just the fact that in the middle of Times Square, one of the greatest cities, and everybody wants to come here.
4: Everybody.
3: Yeah. And there's a lot of people out here right now.
5: Basketball court, that's amazing.
3: And I want to say, I only filmed it last year because I just knew Donnell was going to lose.
5: Everybody did.
3: But here we are. It's Way Up.
5: Don't call it a comeback. Oh.

0: This is Way Up with Angela Yee.
1: What's up? It's Way Up with Angela Yee. And as you know, we are broadcasting live from Times Square. This is like the centerpiece of New York City. I got TK Kirkland here with me today.
2: Thank you for recognizing.
1: And the president of the Times Square Alliance, Tom Harris, is here. Thank you for joining us.
3: Thanks so much for having me.
1: Now, listen, I know you're a busy man, but can we talk about what an event like Community Through Hoops means for Times Square?
3: This is fantastic. It's so great to have the community in Times Square. We have the organizers playing basketball. We have the kids. We have the cops here. These are the type of events that we need to bring the community, the police together. And it's just a great event. I'm glad the weather seems to be holding up.
1: For people to understand what the Times Square Alliance is and how you operate, how would you describe that?
3: We're a business improvement district. We're one of 78 in the city. Clean, safe, improve, promote is sort of what we do. We have a public safety team that works hand in glove with the police department. We have a sanitation team that works tirelessly to make sure Times Square is cleaner.
4: I see them.
3: It can always be cleaner, but yeah. we do our best, and they are a phenomenal team that really cares about Times Square. We also look to improve the area and promote the area, and our events like this are what the city needs to just recognize Times Square, what it means to the city, and we want all New Yorkers to come to Times Square and create new memories.
1: You know, I was here last year, the first year that they did this. It was really exciting to see these young kids from throughout New York City playing basketball in Times Square. What a backdrop to have as, you know, you see the backboard and then you see Times Square in the background. It's just amazing. And for a lot of them, when has this ever happened? When has anybody played basketball in Times Square?
3: I know. It really is amazing. We're so happy to partner with the organizers and make this event happen. And bringing kids into Times Square to connect, play basketball, have that positive image of the city, positive image of Times Square, and really positive image of themselves. And I think when kids are involved in sports, it's usually a better kid.
4: I totally agree. And I go way back, sir, when none of this was here.
3: So you got your first fake ID in Times Square, too?
4: Absolutely.
3: Ooh, I did on 42nd Street.
4: Yeah, let me tell you something. This thing was horrible back in the day, so... To come to see what's going on now, I want to commend you, Angela Yee, Community Hoops, iHeartRadio, et cetera, because the kids now have something to look forward to. It's a great environment, great opportunity, and a lot of people don't understand great opportunities and relationships. You can meet people and change your life and move on and do other things, and I just want to congratulate you on the same time.
3: No, thank you very much, and congratulations to you. And really, Times Square is a community. I don't think people understand that, but we're a family here in Times Square, and you guys are part of the family now, and we welcome you back. It's going to be a great day.
1: And you know, I heard to write down the block, and I got to shout out Jasmine and Lloyd from Jasmine's Caribbean for helping to put all this together.
4: Yes.
1: You know, they are so invested in this community as well, and so I think that's what's important, seeing all of the business owners, residents, everybody that comes together, because it is really a community.
4: Yes.
3: It really is, and Jasmine, Lloyd, they are phenomenal. If you have not been to Jasmine's Caribbean, their rum punch is absolutely phenomenal.
1: We'll be there later.
3: You got to be there later.
4: Yeah, I'm liking it too. I'm feeling
1: it. Well, thank you so much. We appreciate you for being here. I know you're a busy man, but shout out to Three Keys Management. I'm ready to play ball. I know I'm ready to get on the court. Do you have any moves or...
3: I have no moves.
1: Okay. All right. Well, Tom Harris, thank you, the president of the Times Square Alliance. And guess who's joining us next? You know, the city is also alive because of the Knicks right now,
4: yes.
1: Right?
4: Yes.
1: And Allen Houston is going to be here. He is a legend. He's also involved with this Knicks championship. We'll talk about it with him.
4: Yes.
1: And he's also going to be leading a clinic today, a basketball clinic as well, right here in Times Square. It's Way Up.

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8: News 3 meteorologist Chloe Coast. Expect mostly sunny skies on Monday with high temperatures reaching 105 degrees in Las Vegas. Winds will be light out of the west up to 10 miles per hour. We'll see a few scattered clouds tonight with valley low temperatures around 85 degrees.
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1: Now I'm back at it.
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0: Yes, we are.
1: It's Community Through Hoops, and Allen Houston is here now.
0: Yeah, I'm excited about the talk about his life, his
1: legacy.
0: Involvement with the Knicks while they won the championship, et cetera.
1: Yeah, he's got a lot of great stories, too, from when he was on the Knicks.
0: Yes, yes.
1: Just a key instrumental player, but also a good person.
0: Yes.
1: A good human being.
0: I didn't know he was married, and I didn't know no what? Drama in all the years he's been married.
1: That's why you didn't know, because there's no drama.
0: That's my point. I love that. And seven children on top of that.
1: Well, TK, you also have a lot going on, and I appreciate you for being here in New York City, but you're going to be in Atlanta.
0: Yes. This weekend at the Atlanta Comedy Theater, then I go home to Paris, because I haven't been home in a while.
1: Paris.
0: And then I come back to... Labor Day weekend at Tommy T's in Pleasanton, California. So don't wait. Get your tickets. It's going to be a great weekend. And it's Labor Day weekend, everybody.
1: All right. So you got to make sure when you get out on that court, you don't pull nothing.
0: Absolutely. I'm going
1: to
0: start stretching 3 hours before I go on.
1: All right. Let me see. Touch your toes.
0: That's right.
1: All right. It's way up.
0: Angela Yee.

0: What's up is Way Up with Angela Yee. I'm here with my guy TK Kirkland.
1: Yes.
0: And when I say out here, I mean outside in Times Square. We are literally broadcasting live from the middle of Times Square. This has never been done at iHeart.
1: Never done. And the weather turned out to be a blessing for us.
0: And there is a full basketball court here.
1: Full basketball court.
0: Yeah, so we're getting ready for Allen Houston. He's going to be actually leading a basketball clinic. He's here now, so he's going to be joining us as well. But throughout the day, I also want to shout out to More Justice for being here with us, Darren T. Moore, today, helping sponsor this event. Also, Boost Mobile. This is with Three Keys Management. Three Keys Management is community through hoops.
1: Yes.
0: And listen, the basketball hoops are rising up now.
1: Rising. I'm ready.
0: Oh, you're getting out there.
1: I'm ready.
0: Okay. I know that's right. Well, at least we have the law offices of Darren T. Moore here for accident and injury lawyers in case you hurt yourself.
1: Yes.
2: This girl is so funny, y'all.
0: You can sue us. No.
1: Yes. This girl. Listen, Angela Yee is the best, baby.
0: But we're going to see. Donnell Rawlings is going to be joining us as well.
1: Yes, he went to go get therapy right now. His chiropractor.
0: Oh, my God. Listen, you also don't know who might be joining us because there's a lot of celebrities in the building, but also a lot of ball players.
1: Yes.
0: And this is just great. This does not happen in the middle of Times Square. I'll shout out to my guy Mello, who's always calling up to Way Up with Angela Yee.
1: Yes,
0: he's out here,
1: man.
0: Too. People are out here celebrating their birthday. What's up, Lewis? We all outside. And Allen Houston is going to be joining us when we come back. All around good human being, and he's got a lot to celebrate. It's Way Up.
3: You ready, B? Just go get him.

0: want. Check it out and set a preset.
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1: Hey.
2: Yeah, she back at it. Bring it, bring in the Mac. We up with Angela Yee is on.

0: This is Way Up with Angela Yee.
1: What's up? It's Way Up with Angela Yee. I'm here with TK Kirkland.
2: Yes.
1: Live in Times Square. And the rain has stopped thanks to this guy. Alan Houston is here with us.
2: Alan Houston in the building.
1: Listen, this is legacy. And what you're doing even off the court is just amazing to witness. So thank you for being here today. We're in Times Square. Have you ever played basketball in Times Square?
3: I have shot around in Times Square. We had a 3-on-3 tournament that I was involved with last year. So it's an incredible scene. It's an incredible scene to be out here.
1: And to see these kids, and you're actually going to be leading a clinic today, right?
3: Yeah. So it's incredible because, you know, 30 years ago, I signed with the Knicks.
1: Mm-hmm.
3: And I remember when they were recruiting me, they superimposed a picture. It was before AI. They put a picture of me up in Times Square, and I'll never forget that.
1: He was like, I'm signing.
3: And yeah, I'm ready.
4: That's awesome.
3: You know, and to be here in the middle of Times Square, you know, giving back, teaching the fundamentals. And we always say that winning is a mindset, you know, and after seeing, you know, shout out to the Knicks, you know, for you know, winning
1: Knicks
3: this championship.
1: Five.
3: Yeah.
4: Yes.
3: And what I got to see and learn from this season was incredible. And I just want to pour back, you know, the principles that give these young people the right mindset to win, not only a championship, but to win in life, which is the ultimate crown, right?
4: Yes.
3: To win in life and help people define that. And that's what we're going to do. So we have an organization called Fizzle, Faith, Integrity, Sacrifice, Leadership, and Legacy. And this is kind of our launch to bring those fundamentals and principles to life. And I'm inviting 1,000 youth and leaders and positive influence to come into a platform with me and be mentored by me to learn the leadership and character development. And this is kind of our launch, so I'm excited for it.
1: Right now, I'm with TK Kirkland, and we are talking to the legend, Alan Houston.
3: You know, when you have this kind of rubric of way, of thought process, we need to help this generation think higher
4: yes,
3: of themselves.
4: I agree.
3: And understand. So we have a thing called VIP, value, identity, and purpose. And if you understand those, we got to create the spaces for them to talk and create the space for them to know themselves and do what we're doing right now. And my wife and I have 7 children. You know, we celebrate 30 years next week.
4: Congrats.
1: Congrats.
3: It's a lot for me to celebrate right now.
4: Yeah.
3: I'm excited that you guys are allowing me to have this platform and us to have this platform because, like you said, it's, whether it's college campuses or schools or home, right, the school, home, community, and even the church, like, we need to make sure that these young people are understanding who they are and their identity in God. And so that's part of this whole platform of development.
4: I like that.
1: Alan Houston is here with us. We are live at Times Square. It is Community Through Hoops with 3 Keys Management.

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1: Turn me on.
2: What's up? It's Way Up with Angela Yee. TK Kirkland is here with me today, and we are talking to Allen Houston right now, live from Times Square. It's community through hoops. When anybody talks about Allen Houston, and we've been saying this before you came here, just an all-around good human.
3: Yes.
2: That is a great way to be known. Not just an athlete, not just a leader.
3: I haven't heard nothing about you.
2: But a human being. Everybody who says Allen Houston, they're like, he's just an amazing person. And that's a great way to be known.
4: Well, you know,
2: and everybody can't say that.
4: It's not me. I say it's not me. I'm just a vessel. You know, I'm an instrument, and I want to be used the right way. And that's what this is about. You know, to be known is about your legacy. And I think our young people know what it means, but we have to train them in learning how to build it out.
3: Now, to piggyback off that, you're good at what you do in training.
4: Yeah.
3: You know, and I need some advice.
4: All right.
3: I'm going against Donnell Rollins today.
4: Okay.
3: I haven't shot the ball since 1978.
4: Okay. 78. Right? Wow. Right. That's a
3: what can you give me in this short period of time?
4: So, wait a minute. Let me ask you, is it a shooting competition or one-on-one?
3: One-on-one.
4: All right. So, I would say
2: sit it out.
4: It starts with defense, right?
3: I totally agree.
4: It starts with defense,
3: yes.
4: and
3: post them.
4: Well, just outwork them.
3: Okay,
4: just outwork them.
3: Okay,
4: then
3: there
4: he's gonna
3: go.
4: Get tired.
3: Yeah,
4: right?
3: He's gonna get tired.
2: And run.
4: The thing is, like, don't settle for threes. Take it to the hoop.
3: That's what
4: when
3: I'm.
4: You got your open shot. Take it.
3: Yes.
4: But you gotta play. There's a game within the game, and usually that game within the game is outworking them so that he gets tired. Now you see it in their eyes. You can hear his breath breathing
3: then go
4: hard.
3: Get him.
4: You see them lungs pumping.
3: Okay,
4: that's when you go.
3: You got it.
2: When
3: I'm
2: you
3: older
2: guys,
3: than him, though.
2: When this happens, I'm gonna run
3: I'm
2: this. I'm gonna
3: man.
2: Run this back to see if this really happens and if you really took this training and this coaching.
3: Yeah, that's what I'm talking the way, about.
2: Now, listen, a lot
3: up
2: of people
3: close and personal.
2: A lot of people also have to realize that you are part of this Knicks championship team. Mm. So, can you talk about what your role is right now with the Knicks?
4: So I've been involved with the team for 28 years,
3: wow.
4: right? And shout out to just the whole organization, you know, Jim Dole, everybody, because they've allowed me to explore my real purpose and what you want to bring value in different ways. So recently, they created a leadership development and player development, leadership development, because my thing is, you know, it's all about perspective, right? A player comes in and maybe he didn't get the minutes or the shots, or he had a great game, but you still have to come back and keep everything in perspective. And so that's what I enjoy doing, learning. I meet with the coaches. I meet with the guys. I actually have started helping with our chapel program.
3: Mm.
4: So, like, so many young athletes now, because of mental health, have to understand spiritual health, right?
2: Mm-hmm.
4: You got to understand, again, your value, identity, your purpose. And so we have those real conversations, and we want to create more spaces for those conversations
3: That's
4: to
3: good.
4: Have. Because think about, like, playing in New York. It's the toughest place to play in
2: Boy,
4: New York.
2: Boy, let me tell
4: right?
2: you.
4: It's the toughest place to play, and that's why these guys are so beloved, because people know how hard it is to do it here. But they were connected. They believed in each other. They had a foundation of faith and connectivity that overwhelmed their opponent, like you're going to do.
3: Right, exactly. I'm ready.
2: No, listen, we'll be looking for your Instagram pictures to see how it goes. But we appreciate you, and the youth appreciate you, too, because this clinic, we all know how expensive it can be for kids. And so for them to have Allen Houston leading a clinic right here in the middle of Times Square, this is legendary for us.
4: Yeah.
2: So we thank you for including us in your journey.
3: Absolutely.
4: Appreciate
2: and
4: it.
2: And anything we can do.
3: And thanks for the tip.
4: Yeah, just go out. And just, I want people to come in and be mentored by me. We have our 1,000 young people that we really want to invite to come into our platform.
2: Mm-hmm.
4: And that first 1,000 is going to get a special experience from me. And just go to allenhouston.com to sign up if you want to be, you know, trained and mentored under this platform.
3: I love that, my man.
4: Yeah.
2: Oh, listen, y'all
4: that.
2: Better sign up if you know what I know. Okay. All right, it's Way Up. And when we come back, it's your show. You have the last word.

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1: What's up? It's Way Up with Angela Yee. I'm here with T to the MFK.
2: Yes, you are. Yes, you are.
1: Hey, darling.
3: What a mix. Thank you for having me, darling.
1: This might be the last time we see him without crutches. Because he's going to get on that basketball court. We are live in Times Square now. It is community through hoops. Shout out to Darren Moore Justice for being here, supporting the event. Shout out to Boost Mobile for being here. This is our first time ever broadcasting live from Times Square. There's a basketball court in the middle of Times Square, and the rain stopped.
3: That's the most important thing.
1: So I hope you listen. No excuses.
3: No excuses.
1: TK Kirkland,
3: I've been stretching since 3 o'clock. This morning.
1: You're going to be going up against Donnell Rawlings in a little bit.
3: I'm looking forward to it. I got some tips from Allen, and now I'm going to be undefeated.
1: Yes, tips from Allen Houston. Don't make him look bad.
3: I won't.
1: Okay. All right. Well, y'all know this is normally your show, but today this is TK Kirkland's show, and he's got shows coming up. So
3: that's right. I stay working. Listen, everybody, this weekend, come check out the OG, the original man on this at the world-famous Atlanta Comedy Theater. Then I shoot overseas to Paris, France, and I come right back Labor Day weekend at the world famous Tommy T's. Make sure you are in the building. Pull up to see the OG, the one, the only, the man, the myth, the legend. TK Kirkland. That's right, baby. Thank you, Angela Yee. Thank you, IR. Thank you, the whole squad. Thank you, Meek. Thank you, Community Who. Thank you, Three Keys. Like, I just love
1: thank
3: y'all.
1: Thank you, God.
3: And thank you, God.
1: It's Way Up.
0: Going Way Up.
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3: I'm News 3 meteorologist Chloe Coast. Expect mostly sunny skies on Monday with high temperatures reaching 105 degrees in Las Vegas. Winds will

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Radio Boss, how about it, Kiata? You know how people say time is money. Over the weekend, I think I lost some time that I never could get back, and now I want my money. Some things you just don't need to see, watch, pay attention to. I'm going to let you know what's going on after Outkast Miss Jackson. 5 minutes right now, Isaiah Rashad.

0: 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Kiati Murata, Scientist Burning Blue. Let's get into it 6 minutes. First, got to show some love. Clarissa Shields, 19-0. Definitely doing her thing. She had a boxing match. And ironically, Ray J and Orlando Brown were the opening fights on her undercard. Why? I can never get that time back. I don't even know how Ray J won. It was equal levels of terribleness. Ray J was just a little bit more unterrible. If you saw that fight, tell me what you thought about it inside our updated All Heart Radio app. Do you want your time back? Hey, hit me up. Hit that red microphone button to jump right here in the studio.
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3: On News 3, meteorologist Chloe Coast. Expect mostly sunny skies on Monday with high temperatures reaching 105 degrees in Las Vegas. Winds will be light out of the west up to 10 miles per hour. We'll see a few scattered clouds tonight with valley low temperatures around 85 degrees.
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1: 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Hey, going down September the 18th, 19th. In Las Vegas, Friday, Cardi B will be performing and popping out. Hopefully, she brings some of them Old Navy jeans to give away in the crowd. And, of course, Saturday, Snoop Dogg.

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1: News 3 meteorologist Chloe Coast. Expect mostly sunny skies on Monday with high temperatures reaching 105 degrees in Las Vegas. Winds will be light out of the west up to 10 miles per hour. We'll see a few scattered clouds tonight with valley low temperatures around 85 degrees.
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One time for my dog, Funny Mike, Streamer Prompt. We definitely had a good time seeing the homie Zeddy Wheel. 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Always great energy. 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Always bringing the new first. 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Hey, make us that top.

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1039. Radio Boss Hard Body, Kiati, Notorious B.I.G., Mo Money, Mo Problems on the way. Hey, 3 minutes right after this, Dave and Tim's. Diddy looking like he might be headed back to the courtroom this time for him to try to use the Uno reverse. I'll break it all down for you 8 minutes after Mariah the Scientist. Keep it locked right now.

0: 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He's about to sue Lil Rod. Again, that is the producer that said that Diddy sexually assaulted him allegedly. Now, Diddy is saying that he stole hard drives that have footage owned by him and that he made copies of the footage and sold it to Netflix. This is going to be one of them cases I feel like that keeps going for a long time. And I'm definitely going to keep you in the loop and get you the scoop. All you got to do, make us that top preset. It's at the Free Heart Radio.
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Kiati Leos, don't get mad at me. Is it still Leo season? Because I know Young Thug's birthday was yesterday. If you're celebrating a birthday, just let me know it's still Leo season. 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Lil Boosie, wipe me down. On the way, 3 minutes. 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

0: 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And on Sunday day, August 23rd, we got Wiz Khalifa taking over Tao Beach. 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